0: Miles Davis with Blue Haze, kicking things off in the 8 o'clock hour on Sunday rotation. A good evening to you. I'm Julian Booker with you for the next few hours on WRTI, and a big thank you to Bob Craig, who put together a wonderful Miles Davis featured program tonight in the 7 o'clock hour. We heard the big band side of Miles Davis, and we will be getting to more of that side of Miles Davis coming up for our centennial celebration, Miles at 100, happening starting at the stroke of midnight on Tuesday, this coming Tuesday, May the 26th. So that's Monday night into Tuesday morning. We are going to be playing stuff from all throughout Miles's career. And because we're doing that, I thought we'd take the 8 o'clock hour tonight on Sunday rotation and kind of move through Miles's career. So we got some early Miles there from Blue Haze. We're going to hear something that features the first great quintet coming up next on WRTI.
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Some songs, some records really don't need an introduction, but that was Freddie Freeloader from Kind of Blue, Miles Davis. Many of our first forays into the music of Miles Davis, it was mine. It was actually that and Sketches of Spain, and I have loved his music ever since. And we will be playing more from Kind of Blue on Tuesday, more from really everything that you're going to hear tonight. We also heard something from Roundabout Midnight featuring the first great quintet of Miles Davis. That included John Coltrane, Red Garland, Paul Chambers, and Philly Joe Jones. We heard all of you from Roundabout Midnight going back to 1957 for that. At least it was released in 1957, recorded throughout 55 and 56. I'm Julian Booker. You can find me on Instagram and Threads at Booker_Julian, on Blue Sky at Booker-Julian. You can email me here in the studio, julian@wrti.org, or you can do none of the above and just hang out and listen to this music. And I am very pleased to be playing you music from Miles Davis. So we heard the first great quintet there just a little bit ago. We're going to hear something now from the second great quintet. I'll tell you about the personnel in just a little bit. First, let's hear this one, one of my favorite tunes that Miles ever recorded, from Nefertiti. This is Fall on WRTI.

from Bitches Brew, Sanctuary from Miles Davis from 1970 on WRTI, and one from Nefertiti before that. That was Fall, and that was the second great quintet of Miles Davis, featuring Wayne Shorter, Herbie Hancock, Ron Carter, and Tony Williams. And Miles Davis played with some great bands, including, of course, the first great quintet, and all the bands he played with throughout the 70s and even the 80s. He played with some great, great musicians. But I got to say, that second great quintet, in terms of a pure band, just musicians that were anticipating what the other one was doing and, you know, just playing together in a way that I think few have ever played together before, that second great quintet, I think, is the band for Miles. And we got a lot of their music coming up on Tuesday, including an entire hour of music from the second great quintet. That'll happen at 8 a.m. on Tuesday. And you can listen at WRTI.org on our Jazz Stream or the Jazz Stream on our WRTI app, as we'll be playing music all throughout the day from Miles Davis. I'm Julian Booker, and we are moving through Miles' career here in the 8 o'clock hour. We just did something from 1970 from Bitches Brew. Let's do something from the very funky Get Up With It record. This is Honky Tonk on WRTI.

Miles Davis's, I think, classic version of Human Nature, the Michael Jackson tune, originally on Thriller. That was on Miles Davis's You're Under Arrest from 1985, and Get Up With It, the name of the record we heard before that, from 1974. That was Miles Davis doing Honky Tonk. I'm Julian Booker. Again, 24 hours, 24 and more, really, hours of Miles Davis coming up Monday night into Tuesday morning. It will start right at the stroke of midnight on Tuesday, and we'll be doing it all day for Miles Davis's centennial. You can learn more at WRTI.org. I can't wait to join you for that. And let's do one more Miles thing before we hit the 9 o'clock hour. This is from the Amandla record, sticking with 1980s here. This is Jilly on WRTI.

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0: Philly's Luke Carlos O'Reilly on WRTI from Leave the Gate Open. That was Little Man. And music from Miles Davis's Amandla. Before the top of the hour, we heard a song called Jilly. And if you enjoyed that trip through Miles Davis's career that we just did in the 8 o'clock hour, well, we got a much longer trip coming up on Tuesday as part of our Miles at 100 celebration. It'll be over 24 hours of music of Miles Davis, so I truly hope you will tune in. I am Julian Booker. Great to be with you here on Sunday Rotation. Hope you've had a good weekend. Hope you're getting a little extra time off tomorrow. And we've got music from the great Billie Holiday coming up next on WRTI.
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That's Trudy Pitts and Pat Martino. A couple Philadelphians there doing their version of the Beatles' Eleanor Rigby. Brand new music from Billy Childs. His new album is entitled Triumvirate. We heard One Fleeting Instant and the great Billie Holiday. Before that, we heard I'm All For You, one of the many quintessential Billie Holiday tunes. I'm Julian Booker. You can find me on Instagram and Threads at Booker_Julian, on Blue Sky at Booker-Julian. You can also email me here in the studio, julian@wrti.org. Spending time with you tonight until midnight for Sunday rotation. Then Josh Lee will be in from midnight until 6. We've got music coming up from our Philly-made featured artist now. And if you haven't seen it, there is a wonderful interview and live performance up at wrti.org. I highly recommend checking out Belle Thompson and her band. This is the title track from their new one, Most Prized, on WRTI.

That's new music from Chris Potter. His new album is entitled Alive with Ghosts Today, a really nice new record from Chris. That was The Earth Would Have No Charms for me. Bill Evans with Our Love Is Here to Stay from You're Gonna Hear From Me, and Belle Thompson, the title track from her record Most Prized. And again, I can't recommend enough heading to WRTI.org, checking out the exclusive live performance we have from our studios from Belle Thompson, and reading a really wonderful interview that Nicole Sweeney did with Belle. And we've got music coming up. I'm Julian Booker, by the way. Hello. Good to see you. Some more Philadelphia music from Jimmy Smith. And he is not the only great Philadelphia organist we're going to hear from in this set. And also, we heard Miles Davis do a Michael Jackson tune. So we're going to hear that coming up, too. But first, we've got music from Carlos Enriquez and his big band. This is from the new record, Monk Conclave. It is Ugly Beauty on WRTI.

Got a little funky there with Jimmy Smith. Got a little smooth with Joey DeFrancesco before that. Nothing wrong with that, ladies and gentlemen. That was the title track from Jimmy Smith's The Cat. And Joey DeFrancesco doing Rock With You from his Michael Jackson tribute called Never Can Say Goodbye. Speaking of tributes, we started that set with the Carlos Henriquez Big Band. The new record in tribute to Thelonious Monk is called Monk Conclave. We heard Ugly Beauty. I'm Julian Booker, going to open the 10 o'clock hour with some music from Bill Frisell. That's coming up. I love this record from Yo-Yo Ma and Stefan Grappelli. This is from their album Anything Goes. Stefan Grappelli and Yo-Yo Ma play mostly Cole Porter. This is the title track to take us into the 10 o'clock hour on WRTI.

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0: from one of the high points of many in Bill Frisell's career. That was from Have a Little Faith, I Can't Be Satisfied on WRTI. And before the top of the hour, we heard music from Yo-Yo Ma with Stefan Grappelli from their record that is mostly comprised of Cole Porter tunes. That was Anything Goes. I'm Julian Booker. This is Sunday Rotation on WRTI. Glad to be with you for a little extra time this week, hanging out until midnight tonight. Going to hear some Regina Carter with Kenny Barron, some Kenny Dorham as well. Coming up in just a moment, brand new music from Eliana Elias and her new album Al Vivo on WRTI.
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Elodie Gardot coming up, and this brand new music from Bria Skonberg. This is from her new album, Brass. It is Markham Sunrise on WRTI.

Philly made is Philly pride. Here's another artist pick from the city of brotherly love on Philly's classical and jazz station, WRTI.

0: Melody Gardot on WRTI, the title track from Sunset in the Blue. And we also heard music from Bria Skonberg from her record Brass. That was Markham Sunrise. I'm Julian Booker. A little later on this hour, we are going to close the hour with new music from Dave Ottawoonmi. And coming up in this next set, we've got new music from Joe Webb and some Joe Henderson as well. We're going to open the next set with Mose Allison. And I'm going to tell you that a lot of times when I read the news, if I'm listening to the news, if I'm reading what any given politician has to say, I end up singing this next song to myself. See if you agree. That's coming up next on WRTI.
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3: You're sitting there yakking right in my face. I guess I'm gonna have to put you in your place. You know, if silence was golden, you couldn't raise a dime. Because your mind is on vacation and your mouth is working overtime. You quoting figures and dropping names. You telling stories about the dames. You're over laughing

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Music from Joe Henderson on WRTI, going back to 1963. That was Blue Bossa from the Page One record, released on the Blue Note label, and featuring Joe Henderson on tenor sax, Kenny Dorham on the trumpet, McCoy Tyner on piano, Butch Warren on bass, and Pete LaRocca on the drums. We also heard music in that set from Joe Webb, his tribute to James P. Johnson, titled James P. That was from his new one, Neath Beat. And Mose Allison, Your Mind Is On Vacation and Your Mouth Is Working Overtime. Wouldn't it be great if more people thought a little bit more before they started talking? I'm just saying. That's from his record, I Don't Worry About a Thing. I am Julian Booker. We're going to open next hour with some music from Buster Williams. A couple things. One, I want to say thank you so much. This past week was our Member Appreciation Week here at WRTI. We spoke to a lot of you on the phone. A bunch of you can expect some letters in the mail, including some from myself. But it was just so wonderful to see what everybody had to say about the radio station and about this community, and really made me feel even more a part of this wonderful community. 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So thank you. And also, I want to remind you, coming up Tuesday, this coming Tuesday, starting at midnight, it will be 24 hours and more of Miles Davis for our Miles at 100 celebration. You can learn more at WRTI.org. But definitely, if you are a big fan of Miles Davis, you are going to want to tune in throughout the day. All right, that's all from me for at least a little while. Going to start next hour with some Buster Williams, and this is music from Dave Adewunmi from his new one, The Flame Beneath the Silence. I'll talk to you on the other side of the 11 o'clock hour here on WRTI.

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0: Camden, New Jersey's Buster Williams opened the 11 o'clock hour with Stairways on WRTI. And Dave Ottawunmi before that, a great band with him, including Linda Mahon Oh on that new record, The Flame Beneath the Silence. We heard The Vine. I'm Julian Booker. I'll be with you for about another hour. Josh Lee will be coming in from midnight until 6. He'll have a lot of great music for you in that time. So I hope you will tune in. And we've got music coming up in this next set from Steve Wilson. Coming up in just a moment, we'll hear vocalist Shirley Horn, something from the Loads of Love record. That is next on Sunday Rotation on WRTI.
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A really affecting piece from Benny Green and Russell Malone, the Flowers for Emmett Till tune from their Bluebird record on WRTI. Steve Wilson from his new one, Enduring Sonance, we heard Avolta, and Shirley Horn started that set from her Loads of Love record. That was Do It Again. I'm Julian Booker. You are tuned to Sunday Rotation on WRTI. We do this every Sunday night from 8 until midnight. We take the 8 o'clock hour to present a theme to you. So we recently have done live concert playbacks of shows by folks like Julian Lage and Bill Frisell coming up next month. We've got one from Philly pianist Jordan Williams. We also do themed hours like tonight's. We heard Miles Davis all throughout the 8 o'clock hour. We always have a great time. The Late Set Radio Hour happens at 8 o'clock as well on the last Sunday of every month. So one of our favorite shows to present to you. We really appreciate you being here with us. Going to hear something from a classic record featuring Miles Davis as a sideman. Cannonball Adderley's Something Else coming up. First, this is music from Jasper Hoiby. His new album is called Conversations of Hope. This is the title track from the European bassist on WRTI.

There are a number of new records that are in tribute to non-jazz artists by really good jazz artists. There's a new Dolly Parton one that we've really been enjoying here at WRTI, and there's that one as well. Javon Jackson plays Dylan, his version of The Times They Are A-Changin'. We heard Cannonball Adderley from 1958's Something Else, featuring Miles Davis on the trumpet as a sideman. Not too many of those records out there, but does show the reverence he had for the great Cannonball Adderley. That was Dancing in the Dark, and Conversations of Hope, the title track from the new record from bassist Jasper Hoiby, started that set. I'm Julian Booker with you for a little while longer. We're going to hear something from the most recent Dave McMurray album, I Love Life Even When I'm Hurting. Had an opportunity to talk to Dave about this new record. You can find that at WRTI.org. Some classic Horace Silver coming up as well. This is music from Leslie Vincent. She's got a new album called Slight Accent. It's Analog Love Affair on WRTI.

The Great Horse Silver on WRTI with a title track from Blowin' the Blues Away. Dave McMurray before that, one of Detroit's finest, from his latest I Love Life Even When I'm Hurting. That was the Jungleers. And Leslie Vincent started that set with Analog Love Fair. That's from her new record, Slight Accent. I'm Julian Booker. That just about does it for me. Josh Lee is coming in from midnight until 6. I will be back with you tomorrow night at 10 p.m., hanging out for a couple hours. And then at midnight tomorrow night into Tuesday morning, we will kick off our 24 and more hours of Miles Davis, our Miles Davis at 100 celebration. I am so excited, and I really do hope you will join us. You can learn more at WRTI.org. We are ever so closely getting towards the summer, and I thought we'd play a summer tune here to close things out from Oscar Peterson's Walking the Line. It is Once Upon a Summertime on WRTI. Have a great night.

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0: our hometown hero on his hometown radio station. That's Christian McBride and Inside Straight here on WRTI 90.1 from the 2009 release, Kind of Brown. What an album that is. That's The Shade of the Cedar Tree, one of my favorite Christian McBride compositions. Carl Allen on drums, Warren Wolf on the vibraphone, Steve Wilson on the saxophone, and another Philadelphian, Eric Reed, on the piano. My name is Josh Belee. Thanks so much for joining me on this edition of Jazz Through the Night. The rain is over, and it's beautiful once again outside here on this Monday morning in Philly or wherever you might be listening to WRTI 90.1. Let's take a quick look ahead at what's coming up in the midnight hour. Morgana King, Sun Ra and his orchestra, and even the great Eddie Harris. But coming up, here's Matt White featuring Liz Kelly with Jolene. But first,
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the incredible Harper Brothers here on Jazz Through the Night. My name is Joshua Lee. Thank you so much for tuning in. That's Menard on the drums and Philip on trumpet, along with Kevin Hayes on piano, Javon Jackson on the tenor saxophone, and Nedra Wheeler on the bass. That's In God We Trust from the 1991 release Artistry. And we started with brand new music from Matt White featuring Liz Kelly off the album Matt White's Dolly. That was Jolene. And coming up next on WRTI, here's Sam Yehill and Just One of Those Things.

Master trumpeter Shunzo Ono, hailing from Japan, here on WRTI 90.1 from the album Live at Joe's Pub. That's Leia's Run. And before that, we go from Japan to right in our own neck of the woods, from North Philly. That's the great Ray Bryant, a legendary pianist. Solo rendition of a Fats Waller composition entitled Jitterbug Waltz from the album In the Back Room. And we started with Sam Yehill also on the piano with Just One of Those Things from the album Quiet Flow. My name is Josh Belee. Thanks so much for joining me on this edition of Jazz Through the Night. We go all the way till 6 o'clock in the morning. Some music that is easy to love. Speaking of that, here's Morgana King with her version of Easy to Love.

Sun Ra and his mighty orchestra here on Jazz Through the Night. My name is Josh Belee. Thanks so much for tuning in from the 1970 release Sound, Sun, Pleasure. That was Enlightenment. There's so many incredible musicians on this album in this band. I'll highlight a few. James Spalding on the saxophones. John Gilmore also on sax. Pat Patrick, Charles Davis round out the sax section. Ronnie Boykins on the bass. William Cochran on drums. And the current leader, Marshall Allen, on the alto saxophone and flute. Philly's own Marshall Allen. And right before that, Ben Phlox on the tenor saxophone, his rendition of Moonlight in Vermont, his album dedicated to the moons, entitled Moon Shades. And we started with Morgana King. That's Morgana King with A Taste of Honey from the album Easy to Love. Up next on WRTI 90.1, as we approach the 1 o'clock hour, is Eddie Harris in Crying Blues.

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0: That's the incredible Birth of Hope here on member-supported WRTI 90.1 with the album entitled Between Two Kings. That's Da La Sinedras. And we started with a bona fide classic from the great Eddie Harris from 1966 off the album The End Sound. That's Crying Blues. Billy Higgins on the drums, Ron Carter on the bass, Cedar Walton on piano, Ray Codrington on the trumpet, and Eddie Harris on that tenor saxophone. And my name is Joshua Lee. Thanks so much for tuning in and joining me on this edition of Jazz Through the Night. Great music curated just for you all the way till 6 o'clock in the morning. Welcome to the 1 o'clock hour. Coming up in this hour, the great Ben Webster, also Nat Adderley, and even Les McCann. You don't want to miss that. George Duke comes up next, but first,
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From that magical year in jazz of 1960, Ben Webster meets Oscar Peterson, the name of that magical record. Ben Webster on a tenor saxophone, Oscar Peterson on piano, Ray Brown on the bass, Ed Thigpen on drums, the Oscar Peterson trio. That was In the Wee Small Hours of the Morning. And my name is Joshua Lee. Thanks so much for tuning in the Wee Small Hours. Just past 1 o'clock here on this Monday morning in jazz. Still so much great music left in store here on Jazz Through the Night. Right before that, a fantastic trio, Ted Nash, Steve Cardenas, and Ben Allison from the album Triological, that's See Forever. And we started with the immortal George Duke on the keys. For Love, the name of that one, from the album The Aura Will Prevail. And up next on Jazz Through the Night, here on Member Supported, WRTI 90.1, here's Roy Hargrove from Germany. This is entitled Circus.

The great Tim Armacost on the tenor saxophone here on WRTI 90.1 as Sustenance from his album The Wishing Well. Right before that, legendary Nat Adderley from his album Calling Out Loud. That's the title track from the 1969 release. He's joined by a host of incredible musicians like Jerome Richardson, Jerry Dodgian. At the time, the two alto saxophonists in the Thad Jones Mel Lewis Orchestra. Also Ron Carter on the bass. Joe Zawinul on piano, Hubert Laws on flute. What an incredible, incredible band right there. Nat Adderley, once again, on the cornet. And we started on the trumpet, Roy Hargrove, a newly released album recorded in 2000 in Bern, Switzerland. That's Circus. He's joined by Larry Willis on piano, Gerald Cannon on the bass, Willie Jones III on the drums, and the great Sherman Irby on alto saxophone. My name is Josh Bali. Thanks so much for tuning in to Jazz Through the Night. Here's Chingsey Pan with Little Bells. Stay tuned.

A historic collaboration of two of the finest percussionists coming out of Rio de Janeiro in Brazil. That's Antonio Neves and Thiaguinho Silva. They go by Neves e Silva off the album Ladeiras de Santa Teresa, The Hills of Santa Teresa. That was Findas Vocais. Before that, the great Les McCann with Hustle to Survive. That was Us. And we started with Chengxi Pan, hailing from China. That was Little Bells from our album This Very Moment. My name is Josh Belee. Thanks so much for tuning in to WRTI 90.1. Ramsey Lewis and his trio is up next with Felicidade, also known as Happiness.

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0: a composition known around the world in the world of Latin jazz and actually beyond. That's Antonio Carlos Jobim with Wave, the title track off that incredible record. You're listening to WRTI 90.1, and before that, we started with a legendary record entitled The In Crowd by the Ramsey Lewis Trio. Ramsey Lewis on the piano, L.D. Young on bass, and Red Holt on the drums. That was Felicidade, also known as Happiness. My name is Joshua Lee. Thanks so much for joining me on this edition of Jazz Tonight. Definitely feeling the Felicidade, listening to the great music, and curating it just for you all the way till 6. Let's take a quick look at what's happening in the 2 o'clock hour. Trombonist extraordinaire Audrey Ochoa is up, as well as another incredible trombonist, Nick Lombardelli, and even Jesse Davis on the alto saxophone. But coming up, here's Nikki Parrott, and These Boots Are Made for Walking. But first,
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organist Barbara Dennerlin on WRTI 90.1. She comes from Germany, and that was Victory Blues. You can find that on the record Take Off. And right before that, two legends join up for a legendary encounter, Arito Moreira and Ricardo Beclar, a brand new record entitled Maracanos. That's the title track. And we started with bassist and vocalist Nikki Parrott with These Boots Are Made for Walking from the album Feeling Groovy. And my name is Joshua Lee. Thanks so much for tuning in to WRTI 90.1. We're going to keep the groove going with Interest Amigo and Joyful Foundation, the title track, off their brand new release.

The brilliant Audrey Ochoa here on WRTI 90.1 on the trombone for a brand new record entitled The Sorceress. That's another one. And before that, Wynton Kelly. That's the name of the album, too, from 1961. Along with Jimmy Cobb, Sam Jones on drums and bass, Wynton Kelly on the piano. That was Make the Man Love Me. And we started off with Intro Amigo, a brand new album. That's the title track, Joyful Foundation, the music of Justin Copeland. And my name is Joshua Lee. Thanks so much for tuning in to WRTI 90.1. Here's Aubrey Johnson and Hope. Stay tuned.

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Some solo piano by the incredible Billy Taylor here on Jazz Through the Night. My name is Joshua Lee. Thanks so much for tuning in. As can you tell by looking at me, from the album 10 Fingers, One Voice, recorded in 96, released in 99. And before that, recorded in 2018. That's one of the finest musicians I know from Philadelphia. That's the great Nick Lombardelli and the Trolley Song from his album Never Home. On that record, Sandy Eldred on the bass, Steve Perry on drums, Elliot Build on trumpet, and yours truly, Josh Lee on the baritone saxophone. Once again, Nick Lombardelli on trombone. And shout out to Nick. We recently were just at Carnegie Hall with Harry Connick Jr. Nick was in the band. What a great, great time. And right before that, Aubrey Johnson with Hope from the album The Lively Air. Up next on WRTI 90.1, here's Jesse Davis on the alto saxophone and Choctaw Alley.

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0: Two all-time legends of the music team up here on member-supported WRTI 90.1. Charlie Hayden and Pat Metheny on bass and guitar. That's Tears of Rain from the album Beyond the Missouri Sky, Short Stories. And before that, brand new music from Jesse Davis on the alto saxophone, along with the great Louis Nash on drums, John Weber on the bass, and Spike Wilner on piano, recorded at Spike's Jazz Club, Smalls, down in New York City. In the Village, that was Choctaw Alley off the album entitled Reflections. And my name is Joshua Lee. Thanks so much for tuning in and joining me on this edition of Jazz Through the Night. We go all the way till 6 o'clock in the morning. So happy to be here with you. Let's see what's going on in the 3 o'clock hour. Weather Report, Dorothy Ashby, and even Philly's own Jonathan Blake are up in a little bit. But first, Alan Harris with I Thought About You. Right after we take a quick look at live music happening right here in Philadelphia.
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a pioneer of the jazz harp. That's the great Dorothy Ashby here on Jazz Through the Night from her legendary album entitled Afro Harping from 1968. That was simply entitled Gangs. She's joined by an unidentified orchestra, but all those arrangements and conducting by the great Richard Evans. Right before that, guitarist Barry Green from his album entitled Giants. That was Mugshots. Dave Kokoski on piano, Steve Nelson on the vibraphone, Pat Bianchi on the organ, Marco Pansia on bass, and Ulysses Owens Jr. on the drums. And we started with Alan Harris. I Thought About You from the album Here Comes Alan Harris. And up next on WRTI, brand new music from Peter Erskine on the drums. This is Gumbo Time.

Philadelphia's own Jonathan Blake on his debut album for the Blue Note label a few years back in 2023. Drummer Jonathan Blake here on WRTI 90.1. That's Groundhog Day off the album Passage. He's joined by Dejron Douglas on the bass, David Varelis on piano, on the vibraphone, Joel Ross, as well as Philly's own Emmanuel Wilkins on that alto saxophone. And before that, weather report from their legendary album Heavy Weather, that's Palladium. Jaco Pastorius, another Philadelphian on the bass, Joe Zawinul on piano, Wayne Shorter on the tenor saxophone. And right before that, Peter Erskine, brand new music from his trio of Scott Coley and Alan Pasqua. That was Gumbo Time off the album Peregrine. My name is Joshua Lee. Thanks so much for tuning in and joining me on this edition of Jazz Tonight. Up next, the group known as As Is, this is Better Than Anything.

the one and only Joshua Redman from the early 90s. What a force on the tenor saxophone from the album entitled Wish here on WRTI 90.1. That album's from 93. He plays Charlie Parker and Moose the Mooch. That's Pat Metheny on guitar, Charlie Hayden on the bass, and Billy Higgins on the drums. All right, before that, another titan of the tenor saxophone, the great Stanley Turrentine from the 1967 album Let It Go, that's Sure As You're Born. His partner in crime, Shirley Scott, the queen of the organ on the Hammond B3, Philly's own Shirley Scott, along with the ubiquitous Ron Carter on the bass, Max Simpkins on the drums, and we started with the ensemble known as Is, with Better Than Anything from the album Crazy World. And my name is Joshua Lee. Thanks so much for joining me on this edition of Jazz Through the Night. Hope this great music helps you navigate through this crazy world, at least until the 6 o'clock hour. Thanks so much for tuning in. Up next, here's Peace Fortress and Cool Nuns.

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0: best of Afro-Cuban jazz on WRTI 90.1, led by pianist, composer, and bandleader Irving Flores. That's the title track of Armando Mi Conga, along with Norbert Stachel, John Benitez, Brian Lynch, Giovanni Hidalgo, and Horacio Hernandez. And right before that, we started with the group known as Peace Fortress and their track Cool Nuns. That's from the album Magic Number. And my name is Joshua Lee. Thanks so much for joining me on this edition of Jazz Through the Night. That Magic Number is 90.1 here on WRTI. We go all the way till 6 in the morning. And welcome to the 4 o'clock hour. A look at what's ahead. Della Reese, even Philly's own Alex Claffey and Sonny Clark on piano. Champion Fulton is immediately up next. But first,
1: WRTI's Moments Notice Jazz Calendar is your guide to the best jazz shows each week in the Philadelphia region. 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

the best of Gene Krupa here on Jazz of the Night. My name is Josh Belee. Thanks so much for tuning in, featuring the great Charlie Ventura on the tenor saxophone. That was his famous drum boogie. And you can start to hear the influence of bebop in that piano comping and the solo in that great blues right there by Gene Krupa and his band. Once again, drum boogie. And right before that, we started with Champion Fulton with One by One from the album House Party. Coming up next, here's Sharon Minamoto with No Way Out. Stay tuned.

All the way from Ethiopia, the saxophonist Abate Berihun in the Addis Kin Project, mixing the tradition of jazz in incredible Ethiopian rhythms and melodies. That's Yah Zaman from the album Addis Kin. And my name is Josh Lee. Thanks so much for tuning in to Jazz Through the Night. We go from Ethiopia back to Philly with Alex Claffey, Alexander Claffey on the bass from his album Standards. What are you doing for the rest of your life? He's joined by Kurt Rosenwinkel, another Philadelphian on guitar, Dave Kokoski on piano, along with Mark Whitfield Jr. on the drums. Michelle, the name of that one, Alexander Claffey leading the band. And we started with Sharon Minamoto with No Way Out from the album Goodbye Strawberry Hill. Up next on WRTI 90.1, here's Della Reese in The End of a Love Affair.

isn't really a smile at all. So I smoke a little too much, and I joke just a little too much. And the tunes I request, no, they're not always the best, but the ones that

Borelli Legrin, Gianluca Ponti, and Philly's own Stanley Clark here on WRTI 90.1. That was Stretch from the album D Strings. What an incredible trio right there. And before that, that's The Breaks off their self-titled album with Snowballers. And we started with the legendary Della Reese from her album Moody. That's The End of a Love Affair. And my name is Joshua Lee. Thanks so much for joining me on this edition of Jazz of the Night. Well, this love affair doesn't have to end. We go all the way till 6 o'clock in the morning. And I think I'll love this music for the rest of my life. Hope you will, too. Up next, even more to love. Here's Sonny Clark with Dial S for Sonny.

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0: The great Grant Green plays the Isley Brothers here on Members Report at WRTI 90.1 from the 1970 release Alive. That's It's Your Thing, featuring Idris Muhammad on the drums, Willie Bevins on the vibraphone, Ronnie Foster on the organ, Claude Barthé on the tenor saxophone, Grant Green on guitar, once again from the album Alive. And before that, Sonny Clark, the title track of Dial S for Sonny. That album's from 1957 and actually the debut of the great Sonny Clark on piano. Art Farmer on the trumpet, Curtis Fuller on trombone, Hank Mobley on tenor saxophone, Wilbur Ware on the bass, and Louis Hayes on the drums. An all-time band right there. And my name is Joshua Lee. Welcome to the 5 o'clock hour. We go all the way till 6 here on Jazz Through the Night, so I won't hold you much longer. Coming up next is the great Nina Simone and My Baby Just Cares for Me. But first, a quick look at live music right here in Philadelphia.
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the unbelievably talented Warren Wolf here on Jazz Through the Night. My name is Joshua Lee. Thanks so much for tuning in. A Brecker Brothers composition right there entitled Some Skunk Funk of his album Smooth Vibes. He plays many, many instruments, a master in all of them. He's playing vibraphone and drums on this great record. Brent Burkhead on the alto saxophone, as well as Terrence Cunningham on organ. Amani Grace Cooper also on this record on the vocals, and Brandon Lane on the bass. Right before that, we started with a classic from Nina Simone, that's My Baby Just Cares For Me. And up next on WRTI 90.1, Ulysses Owens and Generation Y. From the album Around the World With You, Ulysses, that is. This is Bebop and Confirmation.

a product of Philadelphia. In our hometown hero, that's Jaleel Shaw on the alto saxophone from his 2005 release Perspective. That was the heavyweight champion, featuring Robert Glasper on the piano, Vicente Archer on the bass, Jonathan Blake, another Philadelphian on drums, and Lockie Lund on guitar. Right before that, the wonderful Alice Coltrane with Journey and Sachidananda. That was Stop Over Bombay. And we started with some fire from Ulysses Owens and Generation Y. That was Bebop and Confirmation from the album Around the World With You, featuring some incredible solos from Arena Terracubo on the alto saxophone, Anthony Hervey on trumpet, Tyler Bullock on piano. There was Yasushi Nakamura on the bass, Ulysses Owens Jr. leading the band, a brand new release from the drums. My name is Joshua Lee. Thanks so much for tuning in to WRTI 90.1 and Jazz Through the Night. Here's Tyranny Sutton and Tamira Hendelman with Double Rainbow.

The mighty Clifford Jordan on the tenor saxophone from 1958 here on Member Supported, WRTI 90.1. Art Farmer joins him on trumpet, Sonny Clark on piano, George Tucker on the bass, and Lewis Hayes on the drums. That's Laconia from the album Cliff Craft. And we started with a duo for the ages, Terry Sutton and Tamir Hindelman from their album Spring. That's Double Rainbow. And my name is Joshua Lee. Thanks so much for joining me once again on this edition of Jazz Through the Night. It's always an honor, a pleasure, and a privilege to be here at the mic for you until 6 o'clock in the morning. Please stay tuned for the rest of the great music happening here on WRTI, and I'll see you next weekend for another round of Jazz Through the Night weekend edition. But as always, have a great rest of your day. Long live the swing, and long live the legacy of our very own Bob Perkins.

Good morning. We'll start off this hour of jazz with Andre Previn and David Fink, recorded live at the Jazz Standard. This is the tune, Batter Up.

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The trumpeter was Chet Baker, and that was the tune, How High the Moon. I'm Kate Borger. Good morning. There is an hour awaiting you of really terrific jazz, and I hope you'll be able to stay with me as long as you can for the likes of the Mack Avenue Super Band, also Diego Rivera, the Reuben Wilson Trio, Tierney Sutton, Antonio Adolfo, and Bob McChesney, all that coming up. We'll go to another trumpeter right now. He's from Chicago. His name is Marcus Rutz, and from his album Blueprints, this is called Segment.

0: Hi, I'm Terrell Stafford. In a jazz solo, a player improvises on the melody while others accompany. All of the musicians run with the tune, doing the best they can to build a memorable solo right there on the spot. After everyone has a turn, the band plays the tune again, taking it to a big ending. It's your turn to take a solo. 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And when we're all done taking our turn, the big ending will be all the music you hear during the rest of the year. 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
1: 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Feeling nostalgic for the good old classics that made you fall in love with jazz? 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WRTI has it all for you. I'm Nicole Sweeney, your host for Evening Jazz. 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

Early Autumn, and the singer was Tierney Sutton along with Christian Jacob on piano. It's on the album Unsung Heroes. I'm Kate Borger. Glad you could tune in this morning. We're going to a killer of a song right now. It's a Benny Golson tune. It's a jazz standard, but this is a really energetic tropical version of it from the album Tropical Infinito from Brazilian Antonio Adolfo. This is Killer Joe.

A song called Nuit de Paris, or Nights of Paris, Paris Nights, from the Canadian-born pianist Alex Clements off of his album Waiting for You. Antonio Adolfo before that did Killer Joe. I'm Kate Borger, moving on to Bob McChesney on trombone, Larry Golding's on organ, and the tune In Your Own Sweet Way.

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1: We have a wonderful combination of instruments to start off this hour. It's the sound of clarinet and vibes. Felix Pikeley and Joe Doubleday, the tune After You've Gone.

Marion McPartland with Dave Brubeck's classic tune In Your Own Sweet Way. Kate Borger here, and lots of fine music coming your way shortly. We're going to be hearing from Wayne Shorter, Ernie Andrews, John Lewis, Jerry Mulligan, and Johnny Hodges, and Jeb Patton. Also, Eddie Lockjaw Davis. Right now, going to a sweet tune from the singer Greta Angel's album, Greta Angel in Any Key. This is I'm Old Fashioned.

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And ahead of that, we heard from Wayne Shorter. We heard the title track from the album Footprints, the life and music of Wayne Shorter. I'm Kate Borger, and you can hear me weekday mornings, and I'm so glad you decided to tune in this morning. Thank you so much for being there. Going now to pianist and composer John Lewis, and this one from the album Evolution 2. This is One of Parker's Moods.

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The tune was Bunny from Jerry Mulligan and Johnny Hodges, along with Claude Williamson on piano, Buddy Clark on bass, and Mel Lewis on drums. We heard from John Lewis before that with One of Parker's Moods. Kate Borger with you. I'm here weekday morning, so glad to be with you this morning. And we're going now to a Horace Silver tune, a classic jazz tune, Juicy Lucy. This is a version from pianist Jeb Patton off of the album Shades and Tones.

Always lovely to hear that tune, no matter the version. That was Vaughn Nark on trumpet for Over the Rainbow. And before that, Jeb Patton on piano, Juicy Lucy. Kate Borger with you for Jazz in the Morning, and we are going to wrap up this hour now with Eddie Lockjaw Davis from the album Straight Blues. The arrangements by Oliver Nelson, and this is Train Whistle.

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1: Good morning and welcome to a new hour of jazz. We'll get it underway with guitarist George Benson right now. The tune is called Thunder Walk.

0: Hello, I'm Regina Carter. 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

on vibraphone, Terry Gibbs. Terry Gibbs, 92 years young. That's the album it's from, and the tune was I'm Getting Sentimental Over You. And before that, we heard a classic of jazz from the Kind of Blue album, Miles Davis, John Coltrane on tenor, Cannonball Adderley on alto, and Freddie Freeloader. Good morning. I'm Kate Borger. So glad to be with you, and so glad you tuned in. So thank you so much. We're going to be hearing this hour from the Jazz at Lincoln Center Orchestra, the Nick Moran Trio, also Sarah Vaughan and Jeff Lashway, and right now going to Rosemary Clooney. Pick yourself up.

Nothing's impossible, I have found. For when my chin is on the ground, I pick myself up, dust myself off, start all over again. Don't lose your confidence if you slip. Be grateful for a pleasant trip. Pick yourself up, dust yourself off,

Music from the Jazz at Lincoln Center Orchestra with a piece called Air, Earth, Fire, Water. A little ambitious, I think, but a fine piece from the album Jazz and Art. Kate Forger here. Thanks for tuning in. Let's go now to the Nick Moran Trio. This is the title track from their album, No Time Like Now.

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The song simply titled Jim, and that was from the album Sarah Vaughan with Clifford Brown. Kate Borger with you, and I'm glad that you tuned into jazz this morning. Music still to come this hour, Jeff Lashway and the Ted Rosenthal Trio, and we're going to Dan Block now on bass clarinet for Portrait of Burt Williams.

Off of the release, Jeff Lashway's Reunion, we heard Touch of Your Lips. And before that, Dan Block and Portrait of Burt Williams. Kate Borger here. Glad you could tune in this morning. Thanks so much for being there. We're going to go now to the Ted Rosenthal Trio off of the album Impromptu. This is actually a piece called Ballade in G minor, based on Johannes Brahms' Ballade.

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1: Welcome to a new hour of jazz. We get it started with Ken Fowler on tenor sax and Josh Bruneau on trumpet for a tune that might make you want to do the pony. This is called Blues for Mabes.

The vocalist Kelly Johnson with the great Cole Porter classic, You Do Something to Me. I'm Kate Borger. Good morning. Thank you for tuning in. We have some wonderful music awaiting you this hour, and that includes Stan Getz and the Manhattan Transfer. We'll also be hearing from Janice Finley and John Scofield, and lots more. So stay tuned. Be surprised. We're going to go now to Jimmy Smith. From the album The Best of Organ Trio Jazz. They're not kidding. Jimmy Smith, wow. This is Blues for Jay.

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The Java Jive, as performed by Manhattan Transfer. Before that, we heard from Stan Getz and the beautiful Jerome Kern tune, All the Things You Are. Kate Borger here, and going next to Janice Finley on flute. This is from the album Anywhere But Here. This is the title track.

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From the release Bob Belden's Shades of Blue, that was Tom Thumb featuring John Scofield on guitar. Before that, Janice Finley, Anywhere But Here. And still to come this hour, we'll be hearing from Corey Christensen on guitar and Jim Tomlinson doing a great Brazilian tune. I'm Kate Borger, glad you could tune in this morning. Moving on now to Paul Brown and his quartet from the album Speak Low. This is Whisper Not.

Music from guitarist Corey Christensen off of his album La Proxima, and that was With You. Before that, a version of Whisper Not from the Paul Brown Quartet. Kate Borger here, wrapping up this hour of jazz now with something from Brazil. Well, the song's from Brazil. It's one of the most famous tunes ever to come out of Brazil, probably. Manhã de Carnaval, played here by Jim Tomlinson on tenor sax and David Newton on piano.

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1: Great jazz. Oh, we got it. And we're going to start this hour with some Duke Ellington. Well, there you go. From Love Songs, featuring Johnny Hodges on alto. It's Duke Ellington and Prelude to a Kiss.

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0: Hi, I'm Wynton Marcellus. If you had a chance to hang out with the jazz musicians, you'd probably hear some pretty strange language. Talking about flat five substitutions and 13 chords in the bridge, charts and changes, riffs, vamps, and so on. Musicians use their own set of terms to describe the music they play. And you don't have to know anything about these or any other words that describe music to enjoy it. You just have to know one thing, that you love it. 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The cover charge is being paid by listeners who send in the money to keep our doors open. By becoming a member, you're going to play an important part in keeping jazz alive. 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

Your ups and your downs, they're all second nature to me now. 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

It was Herb Alpert and Lonnie Hall together in the song I've Grown Accustomed to Her Face. It's off of Anything Goes Live. It's a Concord release. Kind of expected that on A&M. Well, you know what I mean. Chant Lawson Trio ahead of that with Dear Dorothy from the Oz Sessions. Love it. And Larry Goldings and Harry Allen ahead of that with I Can See Forever. It's off of When Larry Met Harry. It's jazz with Chuck Levins. And the Arlene McDaniel Trio for you now from Timeless. Arlene McDaniel on piano and the Overtime Blues.

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1: Hey friends, Chuck Levins here. Welcome. Got the best music on the planet. That's what I believe, at least. It is jazz, and I think you're going to love it. You got people this hour. Oh, look at this. Brother Jack McDuff, Benny Goodman, Charlie Christian, Paul McCartney. Yeah, you're going to like it. Yeah. And Johnny Hodges, as well as Kenny Burrell, and Jerry Mulligan, Paul Desmond, Warren Vache, Vince Guaraldi, Miles Davis. I tell you, it's going to be really great. I know you're going to love it. It's jazz. I'm Chuck Levins, as I said, and we're going to start off this hour with a piece from a CD called the Jazz Samba Project. This features Jim McFalls on trombone, and it's Lynn Verano. It's her session. Lynn Verano doing the Antonio Carlos Jobim classic Meditation.

0: I'm Javon Jackson. Jazz, blues, Dixieland, fusion, bebop, cool, hot. It doesn't matter what you call it. It only matters that you love it. And this is the only place on your radio where you can hear it. 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
2: 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Thank you.

The Glory of Love. Did you recognize the vocalist there? Ah, the one fellow who once sang, I Want to Hold Your Hand. Paul McCartney there, and the song, The Glory of Love. It's off of his CD, Kisses on the Bottom. Benny Goodman, Charlie Christian ahead of that, doing Rose Room. Great piece, great duo. Charlie, of course, on guitar. And Brother Jack McDuff ahead of that with Summertime. George Benson being featured there on that. And tough of Bringing It Home, Summertime, Brother Jack McDuff. Jazz with Chuck Levins, and I got some Johnny Hodges for you now. This is with Billy Strayhorn and the orchestra. Billy is on piano on this. It's Johnny's session. And the song, I'm Just a Lucky So-and-So.

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1: Let's see here. Got some Marion. Yeah, Marion McPartland for a piece to start off this hour. And a song from Plays, the Benny Carter Songbook. The song is Summer Serenade. Here's Marion.

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It's off of the CD Fields of Moons. It's Chris Washburn. And the piece he calls Seas of Slumber. Coleman Hawkins ahead of that with Trouble is a Man. And Tommy Flanagan on piano on the piece with Coleman Hawkins. And Freddie Cole before that doing I Will Wait for You. Had Joe Locke on vibes. It's off of Le Grand Freddie Cole. And Jazz with Chuck Levins is what you got. Got some David Sills for you now. This is the title track to CD with Alan Broadbent on piano. David Sills on tenor sax, and the song is Down the Line.

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Anthony Wanzi there. I kind of giggling because the piece is called Hey Jimmy. There you go. Well, but the album is called The Thang. Well, there you go. Anthony Wanzi. Grant Green ahead of that with Django from Idle Moments with Bobby Hutcherson on Vibes, Joe Henderson on tenor sax, and David Sills ahead of that with the title track to that release, Down the Line, with Alan Broadbent featured on piano on the piece. Got some Charlie Bird as we continue on with Jazz with Chuck Lovins from Moments Like This. It's soon. Ken Paplowski on here, too.

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1: There were a couple of recorded versions of this done by Charlie Mingus. And this one is from the Mingus release. As we start this hour of jazz with Chuck Levins, Booker Irvin on tenor sax, from Mingus it's Goodbye Pork Pie Hat.

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BG Adair Trio and the song "Oh Look at Me Now." Oh my! The Modern Jazz Quartet ahead of that with "Bluesology." It's off of the European Concert, MJQ, and David Gordon did "Blue Pyrenees" ahead of that from the release called "Dozen a Day" from David Gordon. It's Jazz with Chuck Levins. Excuse me, and let's see here. Oh, Lester Young and Oscar Peterson together. Now, this, what a session. I love this. On the cover, it says, "In High Fidelity." There you go. Well, Barney Kessel on guitar, Ray Brown on bass. It is a great session. Lester Young and Oscar Peterson, and "Back Home Again in Indiana."

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Oh, yeah, it's the classic piece Night Train. It's done by Teddy Edwards and Houston Person together. And it's tough. The album is just called Teddy Edwards, Houston Person. It's on High Note if you're looking for it. Sophie Millman ahead of that with Let Me Love You. Julian Logg on guitar. Kevin Hayes on piano. The CD is called In the Moonlight. And Lester Young and Oscar Peterson did Back Home Again in Indiana. Jazz with Chuck Levins, and I got another train piece for you. It's Romaine Collin is the name of the artist, the calling, the name of the CD, and the song is called Stop This Train.

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1: Neil McNamara starts us off from his Rainy Night release featuring Sonny Fortune on tenor sax. 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

0: Hi, I'm Terrell Stafford. In a jazz solo, a player improvises on the melody while others accompany. All of the musicians run with the tune, doing the best they can to build a memorable solo right there on the spot. 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

Anthony Wanzi with song Blue Pearl. It's from his Another Perspective release. Jim Ferguson ahead of that with Autumn Serenade. That was, these titles, you know. Jim Ferguson's release, Not Just Another Pretty Bass. Yeah, well, he's on vocal and bass, and Chris Potter on tenor sax with him, doing Autumn Serenade, Jim Ferguson. And ahead of that, The Genius After Hours. That's the title of that cut. That was Ray Charles in one of those great Atlantic sessions that he did in the early 60s. That is such good stuff. Hey, it's Jazz with Chuck Levins, and some Ken Paplowski for you now from his Enrapture release. It features Martin Wind on bass and the song, Oh My Love.

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come rain or come shine. Graham Dechter on guitar with Tamir Handelman on piano along with him there from Taking It There. Statesman of Jazz before that with Why Do I Love You? That's featuring Frank West on tenor, Norman Simmons on piano from A Multitude of Stars, the Statesman of Jazz.

Ken Poplowski did "Oh My Love," featuring Martin Wind on bass. And it's Jazz with Chuck Levin's guy, Duke Ellington, coming up. Liz Childs and Doc Cheatham and Nicholas Payton together. Oh, and we're going to start this set off with Stan Getz, along with Joanne Brachin on piano. Here is "O Grande Amor."

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Here's some people talking in the background of that live recording. It would make me absolutely crazy sitting in the audience watching Ahmad Jamal and live and having people talk. I tell you, how could you? He is just one spectacular, spectacular musician. Ahmad's Blues, title track to that release. Nat King Cole before that, of course you knew that, with Candy from After Midnight, and Harry Sweets Edison was with him there on trumpet. Jeff Hackworth did Love Letters. Jeff Hackworth on tenor, Bobby Jones on organ from What a Wonderful World. Hey, we got so much great music coming up, like Dave Brubeck, Tamir Handelman, Ron Sunshine with some fun stuff, Frank Morgan, Jacques Lussier, and Christian McBride, too. Let's start off this set with the Ark of Trutsky Quintet. They do some interesting stuff here from the release Intersection. This is called Manhattan Style.

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Tamir Hendelman with On the Street Where You Live from his Destinations CD. Dave Brubeck before that. That was off of Jazz Red Hot and Cool. And of course, you recognize the sound of Paul Desmond on alto along with him, as so commonly was the case. And sound like no other. Dave Brubeck with Taking a Chance on Love. Ahead of that, a group with a release called Intersection. It's called the Ark of Trutsky Quintet. And the song is Manhattan Style. Hey, it's Jazz with Chuck Levins, and got Ron Sunshine for you now. It's called Life is Changing.

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1: He played Handyman Negri and on the Mr. Rogers Show. A master guitarist in his own right, Joe Negri. Here he is with The Touch of Your Lips.

0: Hello, I'm Regina Carter. 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
2: I would like to play one of the oldest blues pieces in existence, I think. I think it's the greatest piano blues solo in the world. It's Avery Parrish's After Hours.

That truly is one fine recording. It's Ray Bryant and Alone at Montreux is the CD, the recording name. Of course, the piece was called After Hours. And, man, that's got so much good material on it. It's just wonderful. Hey, let's see here. Ahead of Ray was Ken Fowser featuring Josh Bruneau on trumpet. Ken Fowser was on tenor from his Standing Tall release, the song Timeless. And Jimmy Smith did Jump in the Blues to start it all off from Midnight Special. That saxophonist on there, well, Stanley Turrentine. You probably recognized him. Jimmy Smith, Jump in the Blues. Jazz with Chuck Levins and some Claire Martin for you now with Jim Muller on guitar. And here's Claire with Be Cool.

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1: 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I'm Nicole Sweeney. 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
1: This is off of his release called Aquilera do Brasil. It's Nate Najjar and the song Charlotte's Fancy.

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I've got an early experimental stereo recording from the 1930s. I have of that being done by Duke Ellington. I'm going to have to bring that in and play it for you. It's really enjoyable. But that was the Lincoln Center Jazz Orchestra doing their version of Black and Tan Fantasy from their release called They Came to Swing. And that is the truth. Well, yeah. Tom Teasley before that with My Foolish Heart from Global Standard Time. Janice Siegel did the Tender Trap, title track to that release from Janice with Hank Crawford on alto sax along with her. Janice Siegel. Hey, we got something now from Jim Clayton. And it is, in fact, the title track to his release. Jim Clayton on piano, Andrew Scott along with him on guitar. Here is Lenny Jumps In.

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Wow, nice sound. Out of This World is the name of that piece. It's off of the release called Interlude. That's Jamie Cullum, Out of This World. Dave Gordon, ahead of that with Blue Pyrenees from the Dozen a Day release. And Jim Clayton did the title track to his release, Lenny Jumps In. Jim Clayton, piano, Andrew Scott on guitar. Hey, it's Jazz with Chuck Levins, kicking back with coffee and CDs, and it's all good. Oh, boy, is it. Miles Davis for you now from Love Songs with Victor Feldman on piano. Here's Miles with I Fall in Love Too Easily.

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0: Elvin Jones on drums, Steve Davis on bass, McCoy Tyner on the piano with Coltrane on soprano. Summertime on WRTI from the album My Favorite Things. Coltrane recorded this October of 1960. It was released the following year. Coltrane once said in an interview that he was very happy devoting all of his time to music. He was glad to be one of the many who were striving for fuller development as musicians. He said, considering the great heritage in music that we have, the work of giants of the past, the present, and the promise of those who are to come, I feel that we have every reason to face the future optimistically. September will mark his centennial, but we don't need a reason to celebrate the great John Coltrane. How's everybody doing? It's Nicole Sweeney back with you on this Memorial Day Monday with much more music on the way. We'll be hearing from Nicole Henry, George Coleman, and Miles Davis on the way. We're going to kick off this next set with the latest from Patricia Moreno. It's Evening Jazz on WRTI.
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0: He's turning 36 today, if I'm not mistaken. Happy birthday to Emmett Cohen. That is a performance done live here at the WRTI studios. We heard Eternal Glimpse. Kicking off that set, Patricia Moreno with Summer Days. For Patricia, the voice is the most human instrument, and this new project, Volver, embraces that vulnerability instead of hiding it. Music on the way from Barry Harris. We'll also be hearing from Ray Obiedo and music from his latest project. It's Nicole Sweeney, hoping that you're doing good, enjoying this holiday. Maybe you're with family, maybe you're with friends, but I know you're with us here at WRTI, and for that, we thank you for your support. We'll get back to the music with the latest from Nat Reeves on WRTI.
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Music from the 1958 recording Porgy and Bess. Miles Davis on WRTI with Gone. That song is not from the score, but it's based on another song from Porgy and Bess, Gone, Gone, Gone. Now, per Gil Evans, this song was his improvisation of the spiritual. He says in the middle of it, Miles, Paul Chambers, and Philly Joe Jones improvise on the improvisation. Now, the album cover is Miles Davis and his wife, Frances, who Miles credited for inspiring this album. We're just a few days away from the official Miles Davis Centennial Celebration. 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

0: We heard from Barry Harris with East of the Sun, and we kicked off the set with the latest from Nat Reeves, celebrating 50 years in music. We heard For RJ. It's Nicole Sweeney. I thank you so much for allowing me into your hearts and homes through the music. Coming up in this next set, we're going to hear from a living legend who played with Miles Davis, George Coleman, and we're going to kick off the set with Nicole Henry on Evening Jazz.
1: It's after the end of the world. Zero Dark 30. The mission of WRTI goes undercover. Ready for the truth and nothing but the truth? Turn on the music. I'm Josh Jackson. Jazz through the night, every night on WRTI and WRTI.org.

from his latest offering, George Coleman with Strings. That's dedicated to you on Evening Jazz. George is one of the living legends that has played with Miles Davis. And George recalled one night he went to go see Miles at Cafe Bohemia. Coltrane was also playing with Miles at this time. And George actually asked if he could sit in. Miles said, sure. Coltrane was gracious enough to let George actually play his horn. So a year or so later, George got word that Miles was trying to get in touch with him. And when they finally met up in person, Miles told him, well, I want you to join me. George told him, well, I got a job in Toronto. And Miles responded, cancel it. You'll be doing them a favor. And that was when George went on to work with Miles Davis. We heard new music from Ray Obiedo. He gave us a classic, Footprints, in that set. And we kicked off the set with Nicole Henry, who my parents are such a fan of. We heard Make It Last. My name is Nicole Sweeney, and when you support the music here at WRTI, that's exactly what you're doing. You're making the music last, the memories, the legacies of all of these legendary artists that we play and celebrate. And don't forget, you can always support the music. When that note hits you, it feels so good, you know you got to do something about it. Visit WRTI.org to support the music and more. On the way, Bird, Charlie Parker will also be hearing from Wallace Roney, born on this day. And we're going to get back to the music with Harry Scholar. Here's Never Played in Syracuse. This one's for Miles Davis on WRTI.

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0: Charlie Parker with Billy's Bounce, recorded November of 1945 with Miles Davis on trumpet. Miles just about 19 years old when he recorded this song with Bird. Miles had come to New York the year before to attend Juilliard, but he also had an ulterior motive, and that was to reconnect with Bird and Dizzy Gillespie, who actually plays piano on this tune. Miles said he left East St. Louis for New York in the early fall of 1944. He had to pass his audition to get into Juilliard, and he passed it with flying colors. And Dizzy and Bird had told him to look him up if he ever came to the Big Apple, and he did just that. Charlie Parker and Miles were actually roommates at one point, Miles letting Bird stay with him in New York City. We're celebrating the centennial of Miles Davis. Be sure to visit WRTI.org, where we've got some great content there, including some WRTI hosts that got a chance to see Miles Davis live. My name is Nicole Sweeney. Music on the way from Wallace Roney, born on this day and one of Miles's only proteges. And we're going to kick off this next set with Ella Fitzgerald. It's Evening Jazz on WRTI.
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0: Born on this day, Philadelphia's own Wallace Roney with Vodder Time on WRTI. He was playing with Art Blakey when George Butler from Columbia Records heard him and asked if he wanted to be a part of a tribute to Miles Davis because Miles was getting an honorary degree. Wallace, of course, said yes, he would be playing with Herbie Hancock, Ron Carter, and Tony Williams. So during the show, Wallace was hanging out downstairs. Somebody came up to him and said, "Miles wants to see you." So Wallace took an elevator up to Miles' dressing room. When he got there, he said Miles walked right up to him, right in his face, and said, "I heard you up there." Miles wasn't smiling, but he could tell that, you know, he was pleased. Wallace was shaken. He was nervous because he was meeting one of his heroes. I mean, you can imagine that. Miles asked Wallace about his horn. Wallace told him it was just a loaner. So Miles told him, "Come on over tomorrow or sometime this week because I got a horn for you." Wallace went on over. This was about the time when Miles was with Cicely Tyson. So Wallace went to the house, and that's right, Miles had a horn for him. He gave him his first horn that he had in New York. And they actually got a chance to hang out, and it really was the spark of their special friendship and musical relationship. In that set, we heard the latest from Ben Allison, Steve Cardenas, and Ted Nash with Peace Out There. And kicking off the set, Ella Fitzgerald and Old Lady Be Good. It's Nicole Sweeney, hoping that you're doing good and feeling fine. We're going to be hearing from Belle Thompson, our Philly Made artist, coming up at 9 p.m. It's Jazz at Your Request, and kicking off this next set, the latest from Barry Green.
1: Saturday night is a party night. 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I'm David Ortiz. 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

0: New music from Matthew Stevens featuring Terry Lynn Carrington and Jeff Parker. That's Who Does She Hope to Be? That song penned by Sonny Chirac, who played with Miles Davis on his album A Tribute to Jack Johnson. Now, Sonny first wanted to play tenor sax after he heard John Coltrane on Miles's Kind of Blue. We heard music from Duke Ellington and Bluer. Barry Green kicked off that set with Jingles. We've got music on the way from Virginia McDonald. We'll also be hearing from Katie George, who's celebrating her birthday today. And while it's Memorial Day, I also want to make sure that I say happy birthday to all of you that's also celebrating another trip around the sun. It's Nicole Sweeney hanging out with you on Evening Jazz. Coming up next, Aubrey Johnson.
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As Philly as the Rocky Steppes and soft pretzels, here's another Philly-made artist on WRTI.

She brought her amazing band into the WRTI studio, and they recorded some, I mean, just some energetic music. That's a Philly-made artist, Belle Thompson, with Big Day at the Park. You can check out more from that live performance and our conversation at WRTI.org. And if you're on Instagram, even if you're not, follow WRTI Music. That's a great reason to be on Instagram, because there you can see all of the great content that we share from these live performances and more. We heard from Aubrey Johnson with Don't Be Afraid. Aubrey says she tries to draw inspiration from herself, which is not easy to do. Aubrey says just by being an honest artist and being kind to oneself is how she does just that. More music on the way with Nicole Sweeney at 9 p.m. It's Jazz at Your Request. I've been having so much fun because while I like to pick the music, I really enjoy when I can include you in the selection. 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You can see the classical and jazz request form right there on your right-hand side. We're going to jump right back into the music with Virginia McDonald on WRTI.

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